They work, others won't. They know how to run a meeting, others don't. They come early and they stay late.

0: How's business this morning?
1: Pretty good. I made about 12, 13 quid, and that was without not having any arguments with anyone. That's pretty much a strike.
2: If you don't, you're going to get your head kicked in.

0: gonna scream out loud.
1: Just about any type of drug is in, but glue sniffing ranks equal number one with cheap booze.
2: Hello.
1: Cyril is a glue man, and his outlook on life is invariably through a plastic bag. Even on the street, he has something up his sleeve to make work more tolerable.
3: The only thing that no one takes Cyril in, you know, if I do, we kick him out. That's the thing that is really, really bad for you. Most people take things in
4: Dit is Urgent FM.

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I spent so many hours slowly breaking in, and finally found someone who'd let me in. But if I said too much, please.

0: and move a mountain for money. Nothing keeping me from getting to you, getting to me. Marvin G, Tammy T, but get your eyes clean for something you have never not seen.
1: Prior to coming to Tuskegee from high school, I went to college here, then Tuskegee Institute. While in college, I had a professor that I was really impressed with. He got me interested in politics. He was the first black councilman in the city.

0: catch a nigga slipping, and for what? Cause we look different.
1: Anyone shit. With knowledge of that steady
2: let us keep rocking the shit.
1: Would be terrified. But that steady represented, it demonstrated the inhumanity of man.
0: Yeah, yeah, yeah, yeah.

this is a decision. I don't think about it much, never regretted it once, but maybe that's the privilege I'm living in. Don't talk often, but still in touch. Could be a random call, a text, a flood in a bunch. Subject matter's limited by necessity. 20 years is a long time, too long for second guessing or asking those unanswered questions. We used to wake up, eat dinner, and go to sleep after breakfast. Watch you strip for bed, sun rising on the skyline that hit right in the solar plexus. Silhouetted, big windows, 22nd floor, God only knows what the rent is. 9-11, 06, 07, ball full of drunk five. And recently we had tension, but that night the mood was pensive.

And our friendship, I don't know why I waited to tell her in person. I don't know why. Sometimes I wish we were the people we were then. She was surprised. I showed her pictures, she smiled, said the oldest got my eyes, voice sounded different. We toasted. She sent a present at Christmas with the note. I put the box under the tree, the card, my coat. After everyone was asleep, I read it on the back porch while I smoked.

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1: You can blow up the boom box, you can blow up the regular box, you can blow up the system, you can blow up anything. 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

Shamwarika Gandhi, Diripuno, Odeyabe, Kadiyamu Sengu, Diripuno, Odeyabe, Shamwarika Gandhi.

0: stars in your eyes.
1: 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You mean you got me? Sakura, Makusa, Rasta. 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I got put my heart on this. I feel bet my life on this. This year I don't them Grammys. This year I don't go international. This year I don't put on the fronts. 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

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Hit him with it. 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

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Hit him with a tackle. 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I'm riding in

0: 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Boom, boom, boom. Hit him with it, hit him with it, hit him with it. Hit him with it, hit him with it. Hit him with it. Hit it. Hit him with it, hit him with it.
1: Hit it.
0: Hit him with it. Hit it.
2: Hit him with it, hit him with it.
0: Hit it, hit it.
2: Go. Hit him with it.
0: Hit.
2: Take off.

0: 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Hit him with it.
1: Hit it.
0: Hit him with it. Hit him with it.
2: Hit it.
0: Hit him with it.
2: Hit it.
1: Hit him with it. Hit him with it.
2: Hit it. Hit it.
1: Hit him with it.
3: Hit.
1: Hit.
4: Reluctantly crouched at the starting line. 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The green light flashes. The flags go up. Churning and burning